collection looks shiny and costly. How much did you pay for your bad Moto Guzzi? And how much did you spend on your black leather jacket? Is it you or your parents in this income tax bracket? Now tickets to concerts and drinking at clubs, sometimes for music that you haven't even heard of. And how much did you pay for your rock and roll t-shirt that proves you were there, that you heard of them first? Now, how do you afford your rock and roll lifestyle? How do you afford your rock and roll lifestyle? How do you afford

0: 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As long
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I must shoot him before he shoots me. I will. What counts in this war is not the rounds we fire, or the noise of our bursts, or the smoke we make. We know that the hits are what count. We will hit.

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Thank you so much. What's going on, Miami? How are you doing? ¿Cómo están? With the next two songs, we're going to take you back in time to the beginning de Los Hermanos Gutierrez, and that was 7 years ago. I asked my brother to come to my flat in Zurich, Switzerland. It was just a way of reconnecting between brothers, and yeah, we never thought that we were going to come

Do you know what you've got? You've got a perfect woman. She treats you right, keeps you satisfied. It's all.

Muchas gracias. Thank you so much. What's going on, Miami? How are you doing? ¿Cómo están? With the next two songs, we're going to take you back in time to the beginning de Los Hermanos Gutierrez, and that was 7 years ago. I asked my brother to come to my flat in Zurich, Switzerland. It was just a way of reconnecting between brothers, and yeah, we never thought that we were going to come to Miami and play in front of you guys, so thank you so much for being here. Next two songs are called La Venganza y El Jardín. Aquí va.

0: just follow me. 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
1: Couvert Radar. Couvert Radar. Mm.

Skateboarding is not a hobby, and it's not a sport. Skateboarding is a way of learning how to redefine the world around you. It's a way of getting out of the house, connecting with other people, and looking at the world through different sets of eyes. When you're a skateboarder, especially in the 1970s, when everyone thought it was a hobby, they all thought it was like a strange version of a yo-yo or a hula hoop. It was very under the radar. For most people, when they saw a swimming pool, they thought, let's take a swim. But I thought, let's ride it. Let's see what the transition is like at the bottom. When they saw a street, they would think about driving on it. I would think about the texture. I slowly developed an ability, I think, to look at the world through totally different means. I had a whole other idea of what was happening. Weather played a very different role in my life at that time. If it rained, like today, would be a miserable day for me. So I became a skateboarder.

0: Muchas gracias. Thank you so much.
1: 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How are you doing? ¿Cómo están? With the next two songs, we want to take you back in time to the beginning de Los Hermanos Gutierrez, and that was 7 years ago. I asked my brother to come to my flat in Zurich, Switzerland. It was just a way of reconnecting between brothers, and yeah, we never thought that we were going to come to Miami and play in front of you guys, so thank you so much for being here. Next two songs are called La Venganza y El Jardín. Aquí va.

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I sound a whole lot better.

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And like the men before me, I cut off my nose to spite my face. I never wanted another woman to know something about me that you didn't know. I promise I cried, I couldn't hold.

day, I have to explain my mistakes. And the mask goes away, and Santa Claus is fake. And you go online and see, for Blues Tooth, the Tooth Fairy didn't pay.